0: stage, we got plenty of water.
1: Here was a chase with a vehicle. Vehicle's wrecked and on fire. Believe the subject is still inside.
2: This is our show medic, one in route. Also, can you check status of life flight?

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1: Got one male, 1072. 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
0: Okay, and before we got everybody rolling to you.
2: Point, then you've had a handful of

0: Central Medic 1.
1: North Medic 1.
0: Tampa, well, life flight is not available. We do have an update on the patient. It's out of the vehicle, but not alert.
1: Tampa,
0: do you need me to contact UNC?
1: Tampa, go ahead and contact UNC.

on him to speed of us. Heat advisory remains in effect from noon to 8 p.m. Sunday. Extreme heat warning will expire at 8 p.m. this evening. Heat index values of 105 expected when noon from 8 p.m. Sunday. Impacts high temperatures, high humidity may cause heat illness. Warren County clear, 20 06.

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0: 你只要说这Yeah, trespassing, Five eleven Hawkinshaw, child's mother's trespassing, refusing to leave, was Azoria Parker, burgundy SUV, tinted windows, no weapons, but the son is in the vehicle.
1: Hello.

0: Warren County Station 11, is EMS still needed at Laurel Court?
1: Negative, County, we clear.

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1: What's that, Diego?
0: D&G 1051, reference rendered down seizure, please.
1: Officer 423, 10-4.
0: At 1028, one clear. Victor Henry David 8549, Victor H. Henry D. David 8549, 10-4.
1: Burger.
0: 1027 for the drivers, OL 343-97074. Repeating, North Carolina 343-97074. Go ahead.
1: What color is that vehicle, 1028?
0: A red.

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2: Sky Dr. Eastman. 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Scene turned over to the Highway Patrol.
1: 2025.
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0: Mary Charles Mary 1114. Mary Charles Mary 1114. Gonna be at Rock Spring and Highland Avenue.
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0: Hang up. 148 back to surgery. 148 back to surgery.

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1: 10-4.

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0: 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Going to be Dorsey at Riley Road.

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0: Can you 25 me reference this traffic?
1: Same.
2: Male hanging out the passenger seat window of a white SUV, shooting fireworks in the area of 561 Slimmondary Road. Same has been given to Highway Patrol. Just for your 10-14.
0: 10-4.

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2: Yeah.

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1: Go ahead. 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
0: You can head over there. Might have a possible shoplifter in the store. I got a public service about it.
1: I'm sensitive to it.

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0: 439, 10-4, 1050, CD only. 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It's an orange Infiniti to it.
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0: 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Lincoln Mayor Robert, 8326. Lincoln Mayor Robert, 8326. Be Oxford Road and Redwood Drive.
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1: Damn.

Chavón. Okay, well, I've got a KSL Reckless coming in at Barker and Glover from Bramble County. It's going to be a 2013 or 2015 Chevy 1500 white in color. Almost hit an ATV on the road, and it was all over the road.

Entonces, need your response to 140 West Homestead Lane. Probably advise the neighbors are shooting fireworks. Advise they're hitting the side of the residence, that they can't even come outside of the residence.

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Flood subject, high status, please. And also, County Deathfield 664.

0: Transmit. 1027, come back to a flood subject. Jacinta Manning flood at Lewisburg. It's showing Classy Valley, North Shore.
1: 10-4.
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0: Zero copy, you said W, 1072 subject.
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0: 3 Central. Have you got any other calls on this?
1: Negative.
0: We're down to this time.
1: Okay, board will clear timeout.
0: Yeah, you can clear all units. Back in service.
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1: We're going to check Canal 11. We're requesting extra patrol in the area. Thomas Road, Water's Edge. Reference fireworks and shooting in there. No caller, Sequoia.

0: You're on traffic 411. Go ahead with it, Warren County. I was on Central Radio. Didn't hear it.
1: Need you to respond emergency traffic 108 for court, Cross Street, Holly Point. 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Going to be in reference to a 62-year-old female conscious and breathing, abdominal pain.
0: Warren County, we direct. We are clearing a call to Northampton County, but we will be en route.
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1: Station 4, calling from Height Street, requesting that law enforcement come back out, reference there's still shooting in the area. I asked you, 1038 to fireworks, he says definitely 1038.
2: Still no lie detector.
1: So.
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1: Evil.
2: Units en route, Hummin Burn, Lane, VN5, have received multiple calls. Seems that this is going to be a fully involved structure.

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0: Cancel. 46 is en route.
1: Season here is going to be tight.

0: you should respond to the area of Fleming Dairy Road near Fleming Meadows. Reference to a possible blue Ford with flags hanging out of the back. Call advised it. Works out into his cow pasture. Possible tag John Victor 011155. Ran that tag, nothing came back. Advised the vehicle to put alcohol beverages on the back of the vehicle.
1: Tell me. Call it Tim Walker.
0: Go ahead, Tim.
1: Tim Trump.

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0: Well, I'm talking to you.

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1: One, what's the first incoming engine?
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1: Can you call the number for this 1050 and who my 1051 is? I have no service.

0: Good.
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1: Hummingbird is going to be just past Pasture Gate Road. 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
0: And that one can interrupt.
2: I have a request to get some law enforcement out here for traffic control, please.
1: 10-4. Two-three-two Hummingbird Lane, reference to traffic control.
2: All right, Sam, okay. 8-10, you want me to head to Hummingbird, you want me to come on that? I'm 10-4 here.

0: 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Off.
1: Tenfold.
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1: Tenfold.
3: To the line.
0: Tenfold. Thank you, Ross.
4: Was that displayed on an Infiniti G35?
0: Where it is, Ross.
4: Tenfold. Me and B, man, if I just let the book hit play.
0: Tenfold.

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0: Intel 14. 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
1: Let me know if you need me. I'm going to run down the Foster Road real quick. I'm on 39 South already.
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1: Section there.
0: 10-4, if we can do it, what I'm going to do is I'm going to get you to pass my truck and get in the ditch pretty much. 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

0: Warren County Car 8, were you asking for IC to...
1: I said, well, IC and see what car he needs to move off the roadway. He was a traffic control on here.
0: Careful. IC Hummingbird Lane. Deputy is asking what cars need to be moved. He is on scene.
2: Warren County, if it's not a fire department vehicle, tell them to get them out of the way. 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
0: Copper. MS-13, where do you want me to stay? 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
1: 10-4, yeah, I'm about to get out of the way right this second.

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0: Ground for me, just have it facing out. 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
0: 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Yeah, you're my fault. 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
1: Careful. Any names, flavors?
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0: I got a clear coast. 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

0: 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I bothered it myself at the 10 on heavy tape as well.
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1: 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Speak to Ms. Wolf. State's court.
0: I'll ride back through there. I'm 23 Central. I'll go to Devin Woods Lane.

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1: Beautiful.

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1: Ten 4 7, subdivision right there.
2: Heading
1: on. 15.
0: Yeah, 10 1 23. If I was a woman, I'd say.

2220 U.S. Highway 401 South, Sanby Pernell Grocery. Caller advised two subjects on a four-wheeler and dirt bike slinging rocks at the store. Caller also advised they slung rocks at his vehicle going across his farm at 2268 U.S. Highway 401.

0: County unit en route to that U.S. Highway 401 South. Caller advised that he has those subjects held at Sulphur Springs Road, reference to the four-wheelers. Caller also advised that he does have a firearm in his hand in his truck.
1: 10-4.

pass was. That's it for the rest of the night. So if they call the calls back, just about if it's on the emergency line or not emergency line.

0: 10-10, doing so at this time.
1: Okay, I do not have a pole number at this time, but it'll just come down the Hummingbird. There's underground power coming off the foot. Out of that, please.

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0: 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You can clear all county units. You can also show me 1042.
1: From 1042.
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0: Warren County Page, Drury, Station 5, for their air trellis who responded to this call. Authority of IC on scene.

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0: 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Daniel, take
1: 438 Sulphur Springs Road. Subject followed the two subjects on the four-wheeler and dirt bike to Sulphur Springs Road.
0: All right, California.

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0: Pond, Vance County Fire, Kittrell, Bear Pond, Vance County Fire, responding emergency 232 Lily Lane, 232 Lily Lane. It's going to be an outside fire in between two structures, residential at this time. Flame is growing. Super clear, 2013.
1: District 8 to Central, are you direct on my last traffic?
2: Fire units, Medicaid, go ahead.
1: Medicaid's arrived at Mariah Parham Henderson.
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1: Yeah.

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1: Can
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1: Temple.

0: Watkins Fire. Watkins Fire, respond to emergency. 323 in Lily Lane, 323 in Lily Lane. Fire on scene, request some rush truck at this time. Central clear, 2324.
1: Central 200 has a man.
0: 200 command, 2325.
1: Go ahead and get Foster.
0: Ten four, Fortune should be en route to you.
1: This time, I just have an outline area spreading. It's not moving fast. Probably 50 by 100.
2: Forest, two cop. I'm ready about 25 minutes, 200.
1: 10-4 right now. If I can get a truck here to get it stopped. We're not going to have a problem with structures. I don't have anything to stop it with right now.
3: Engine
4: 21. 325. 14. Enter out.
1: Command 14.
4: Yeah.
1: That's the one with the reel, correct?
4: Yeah, simple. I got your loose reel.
1: 10-4, step it up if you can.

0: That'd be 919-495-9897. 919-495-9897. Speak to a Larry Bird.
1: 9897.
0: 10-4.

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4: Good on it.
5: Or, subjects on scene came to an agreement, neither wanted to press charges. All units 10-8, see Charles.
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324 Central 1061. Mary Charles Victor 2185. Mary Charles Victor 2185. Going to be at Pinkston and East Andrews.

0: 14, 10, 4. I do show that subject is still Sigma 13 from 2015 and definitely out of Vance County.
1: 10-4, restart DNG reference at Sigma 13. We'll be at 1039 here, rolling street.

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0: 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That NC 27 was added in cash.
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43, that 27 comes back to a Shelton seaward out of Manson showing active negative 20 nodes.

0: Warren County, Clark 10, unable to make contact with the IC.
1: C442 out.

0: wondering if you are still needing law enforcement out there.
1: Well, can I check on that? I did not call for law enforcement. Someone on the scene did. Let me try to make contact with him before law enforcement clears up.
2: That's one. You disregard.

Hummingbird Lane IC is checking with other fire personnel to see if law enforcement is still needed.

0: Hello, Murray, I see the Warren Ken.
1: Go ahead.
0: You would direct your law enforcement officer if there's anyone parked on Hummingbird that is not fire department or a red road to the scene.
1: 10-4. Get any vehicles that are not fire personnel out of the way.
2: We'll hear that way.

0: EMS Central responding to an emergency, 25 car circle, 25 car circle, responding to a 7-year-old female. She complained feeling dizzy and just unwell, 2346.
1: Medic 1 and 1.

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1: 23:47.
2: Fire saying we've used a large amount of water and continue to do so just so they're aware of it.

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1: You can order.

0: Oh, Vance, can I call available for 1021 reference, questions from a PD officer about C441, C441, C4. That'd be an officer here, requesting a 1021 from AC. They did not advise a reference. 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

0: 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I will mail 1072 en route from this location to the MO.
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0: All right.

Warren County EMS, need you to respond 310 Tarragon Road, 310 Tarragon Road. Going to be a reference to a 23-year-old male, conscious and breathing, slash vehicle accident. Warren County Car 8. Advise, caller did not give her son's name, but the caller was a Shawna Davis, going to be a 23-year-old male,

0: Go out, Tango 1-10. 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
1: More.
2: This is the Alex. Alex Control is going to be a PI on facial injuries, and if you don't already have EMS en route, you can go ahead and get them en route.
1: 10-4, do have EMS en route. You advise the PI?
2: Well, the 10-5 is going to be involving a PI, personal injury, to the driver. Go ahead and get Highway Patrol en route to the address of the caller. Accident occurred on Holland Road from the information that I'm gathering.

0: happened. The accident occurred on Owen Road. Vehicle into a possible tree or tree limb. The driver of the vehicle, who is the victim that we're en route to, has a personal injury to his face. His face is swollen. So this is going to be highway patrol. They will need to take an accident report. I'm en route regarding the assault.
1: And four.

010 Sierra Valley, Warren County cars, 1080, I-85 southbound from the 225 mile marker. I-85 southbound from the 225, a silver passenger vehicle, unable to maintain lane registration, unknown in position of authority, H.B. Riley, 0029 hours, cab 894.

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0: Simple.

0: Vance wants to, I would throw the 10-foot that occurred in the private driveway on Rooker there.
1: Thirty-fourth and the 9th.

0: Charlie 1, got in the car in the area of Owen Road and US 1, 1050.
1: C-423, go ahead.
0: Well, it's 423, 10-4. 1050, CDOMI, Owen Road and US 1. That'd be 1012 in front of 310 Cary Gun Road. 1012 in front of a residence at 310 Cary Gun Road. Was originally reported as an assault, is now a 1050.
1: 1017. Charles, the whole central.
2: Right.
3: I've been up and down both sides, unable to locate any loud music. G. George.

I'll let you know what I got. I'm crossing back into Warren County, northbound on I-85. I ain't too far away. 10-1.

0: 10-4. I kind of just advise looking 10-22 reference, Owen Road and US 1 with Kerry Dunn Road, 10-22.
1: Cool.

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1: Domestic, 2122 North Woodland Road. Female advised her partner had her same language barrier.

call a non-emergency, 1031 East Andrews, 1031 East Andrews, responding to a medical alert alarm. Alarm company advised she did talk to the patient. Patient died, she fell, unknown injuries. Key information is in the notes.

0: Charlie, can you take down this 1028, 1027? I'll advise further just a second. Lincoln SM 7862 should return to a Donald Lewis subject out of Henderson. I'm out with that subject right now. If you could check with SO Vance County and PD Henderson, he advised he's a disabled veteran, PTSD, and lost trying to find his way home. Going to try to get him to the address of 641 Vance Street, which is where the tag comes back to. Just check with PD and SO and see if they've got any reports of him being missing or possibly Silver Alert or anything like that. But
1: go ahead.
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1: Can you speak with the language line? Female's not answering at this time.
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Had a medical alarm come in. Then I called the patient. She's going to be a 64-year-old female. Conscious breathing, just not feeling well, weak, and complaining of a headache. CPS midnight.

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1: Negate.
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City first responders. Respond routine traffic 1031 East Andrews Avenue, 1031 East Andrews Avenue. Have Medicaid on scene, request a lift assist. Central clear. 1 o'clock.

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0: 344 Eastern Highway 243, it's going to be William Street. I said my dump tree. It's going to be a small hatchback car. Madison Herald Street. I don't have his sign at the moment. I'm trying to catch back up to him.
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2: 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Okay.
3: All right, I'm not on the vehicle right now. He's running behind the residence. The vehicle's parked in front of. It's going to be a silver Kia Forte. It looks like a black male with a black sweatshirt on and black sweatpants.
0: I'm on Maple Street. And the other side of him, I'm looking.
3: Yeah. All right, going back down. Nicholas Street.
2: Temporal. Oh, yes. Contraction. SO is aware. SO is aware.

0: Raleigh, the car is clear. It's just going to be that one occupant.
1: That's 441 Tempo.
0: Getting for the car is Mary Adam Young, 7207. See if you get a K-9 working for the city or the county.
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1: Impossible.

0: just turned off.
1: Yeah, well, since there's no dog available, we're going to check behind this house back here. Just keep Maple Street hot for a few minutes.

0: He had dreads, kind of pulled up on his head. Female yelling at a male on the porch up here on Maple Street, wearing black. Also, this is the description he gave me when I asked him.
1: Adam, he got on black sweatpants and black sweatshirt, according to SHP.

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Have you called advises a black male subject hitting a female on the third floor?

200 of Warren County. You would just start a call and add something in reference to a fight that was behind Timeout Sports Bar a few minutes ago. I've cleared everything, but I'll be doing a report on same. You can show me back tonight.

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1: 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I advised it was on the third floor.
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1: Negative. They want to stay anonymous.

0: 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Is this a reference to the Neary subject, Raphael?
1: Ten-four.
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0: EMS 13, Warren County. EMS 13, EMS 1, going to be clear of structure fire. I have a service still further.
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Non-emergency, 1829 Stewart Farm Road, 1829 Stewart Farm Road. Seems going to be a odor of burning at this time. Central clear, 153.

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30 Central. All vehicles are 10-4. I spoke to of the residents. He said his son called, so I went to my side.

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1: Okay, well.
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0: Hey, well, I'm not sure what the male subject wanted. I advise them the only thing I can do extra was send a supervisor.
1: Send before I don't believe that's going to help.
0: I don't think so either.
1: So if you would, attach the language line number to the cabinets, please.

0: Sample, you still need the number?
1: Negative. 14 is unable to respond.

EMS Central, EMS Central, respond non-emergency, EMS only, non-emergency, 187 Windy Court, 187 Windy Court. Patient's a 21-year-old male, constant breathing. Two complaints can be severe abdominal pain. Advise they need you to come back out, transport hospital. Central, clear, 0247.

0: います。
1: 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Put us across.
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1: 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Speedway North on it.
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South, Kitchell First Responders, EMS South, Kitchell First Responders, Respond Emergency, Kitchell Grove Street, 1356 US 1 Highway South. Seems to be an assault. 18-year-old male advised he was assaulted, jumped by a group of younger males. Same did have 1038, but now fled the scene. Central Clear, 0335.

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1: TJ Copy, stage incorrect.

I got a 1028 too. It's going to be out of Georgia. Charles John Lincoln 2519. 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

6 Boy Street, Crosstown. 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

0: Ci capi.
1: Jason, what's good?
0: Sanford responded to 206 Boy Street, 206 Boy Street, in reference to a female, not alert. Temple.

0: can't hear much ones around forward.
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0: What was my route, Dennis?

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1: And that she is prescribed. 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He wants both EMS and a deputy to come out.

0: Central 341. Say 4. 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
1: Central, 5-10 as well.
2: 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S6, Central 10-41.

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1: Y'all more stolen and fast, once they check out.

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There was no patient. 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She was straight as an arrow. 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
1: If you're transport.

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Central residential. Had a 72-year-old female, conscious and breathing. She complains with general sickness. 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
0: I was equal 35. No record fail.
1: Okay, well, that'll work. Thank you for your help, man.

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Emma South, Bear Pond. Respond. Mercy traffic, 5314 NC 39 South. 5314 NC 39 South. Same is going to be referenced to an 80-year-old female. Got some breathing. She thinks it's going to be chest pain. Also abnormal breathing. Just a clear set of points.

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0: And that's my iPad.
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0: 314, that tag is coming back to a 2020 Toyota Yaris. Isaiah Daniels Jr. Ida Henderson, showing active, negative 129.
1: 10-4.

0: William Fisher, through Warren County. Be advised, calls have been in reference to found property. There's a driver's license belonging to Heather Richardson. I'm trying to make contact with Ms. Richardson, but I'll be 10A for now.
1: 10-4.

0: Oak Street. Reference a 52-year-old female having diabetic issue that was her sugar drop. She's awake at this time. It's 3:20.
1: They're out.
0: 8:20.

0: Central, day 16. Last call, it's going to be at the dead end of Boyd Road. I've got it down there at the end.
1: Okay,
0: Central,
1: you're
0: caller also wants a 1021.

Hit for the 333. Tomorrow, put you on a public service. It's going to be a sheriff out of Iredell County. They're looking for a subject that may be in our county. They gave information, reference a gray Toyota Corolla, also a Nissan Versa. He's requesting a public service at this time. They're looking for a subject with felony warrant.

0: Right.
1: Yeah, would your caller want to call prior to or after the call is handled?
0: Either one.
1: The two.

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0: 3/24/1986.
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0: So I got a Virginia 27. That help.
1: Show him that gun.

0: 那个 16 Essential。
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0: Those subjects are packing up. Also, smoked you caller. 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

1066-1. Robert King Henry, 3895, RKH 3895. It's going to be a orange in color Chevy Cavalier. It's going to be on West Ridgeway Street at Ridgeway Warrenson Road.

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E 10-8 verbal warning.

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0: Lincoln Edward Young, 1348. 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It'll be 201 South 4th Street.

0: Central 2, City Cars, City Cars. Have a B&E motor vehicle just occurred. Going to be a black male wearing a black shirt, black book pack on a green and black bicycle. He's riding same towards Chestnut. Same occurred in the library PVA. That male subject broke into a blue SUV in that PVA.
1: Thirty-three, General.

0: 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Anything?
1: Well, I just spoke with the owner. The witness said that he attempted to open the door. Owner said that nothing was missing from the vehicle. I went ahead and got her information just in case.

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2: Very.

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1: You create an attachment to CA. 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
0: It's going to be 1935. 1935.
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0: Central Road 14.
1: Good.
0: Leon stolen vehicle, 1441, Old Epsom Road. Called Ivy. Bought a truck 3 days ago for his son, Roy Daniel Gibson. His son got arrested last Saturday, and he let a friend drive it back. My friend saying he's returned it, but the caller doesn't see the truck anywhere. It's a small white GMC truck, a large white toolbox. Caller standing by at that location.
1: 10-4.
0: Caller also stated that the friend that supposedly drove it back is working on a truck in the caller's backyard. He thinks it may be stolen too.

0: Central David, 16.
1: 16.
0: So we're at a female at 693 Foster Road. She's requested a deputy respond to the road. She called last night. No one ever responded. 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She's above. 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She's requesting someone come out and speak to her.
1: Devil.

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1: Table is going to be John, Tom, 4, Robert, Nora, 5. I believe this is going to be a 0 central, either 0 or O Ocean. R Robert, 5, John, 5, 1, 4, 6, 6, 5, 9. Guys, if you need a repeat.

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1: 10-4.

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1: 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I just

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0: Temple, that's 252-425-3442. 252-425-3442. 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

0: 10 seconds.
1: Okay, well, all we got to do is a supplement to the original. Hello, OCA, if you want it. Six. Hey, show me 10-8 from that location, but you can hold PD units, I don't think.

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0: Can you show me out at 415 South College Street, reference 1063?

0: Morning, Tony. You can clear that call 10AC Charles Float with the key holder. She says she just forgot to turn off the alarm this morning. Everything's 10-4.
1: 10-4.

EMS South, Kitchell First Responders, EMS South, Kitchell First Responders, respond to emergency traffic, 400 Kitchell College Road, 400 Kitchell College Road. Same is going to be in reference to a 100-year-old female in and out of consciousness. She is conscious at this time. Chief complaint is going to be abnormal breathing, also not alert. Since clear 1102.

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0: called over, said that she's running the red light in the direction. She's not on scene, just requesting an answer.
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1: 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I'm going to get out, talk to him, see what's up.

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0: I spoke with several subjects, and that Chavez, Nicholas, Aaron, Navi, they have not heard any shots being fired. Also, I'm going to be out at 723, Alexander.
1: Sorry.
2: Press the paper service.

0: I don't even think nobody's at this residence. There's no cars in the yard.
1: Starter Baker, she said she was en route to that location. She was mapping on Harriet. I can call her back if you like.
0: I'll give her a call.
1: All right. Thanks, sir.
0: Baker.
2: I just went up and down, Chavez. I didn't locate no spent shell casings.
0: Yeah, I'm thinking of having somewhere down in the hill area. Somewhere in the bottom store, possibly somewhere over there, maybe. I'm going to give her a 21 and see if I can find out anything.
2: 10-4.

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1: Go ahead.
0: I'm looking at her on Rapid SOS. 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She's over on Maple now.
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0: 10-4, 14, you head over there if you're still near that area. I want to wait. She said she's over there. She's going to stay there.
1: 10-4, did she give you exact address?
0: 14, or 410 or 410, one of the two.
1: 10-4. 3-14, so you can show me 1023 Maple.
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0: 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Notes have been added.
1: 10-4.

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0: Thank you for all y'all do.
1: No, sir. Thank you.

Lifeline, emergency traffic, 110 Granny Drive, 110 Granny Drive, Cross Street, Park Town Road to the dead end. Have a 44-year-old male patient, sick person, not responding normally.

0: for me a tan in color Lincoln Town car versus a black Toyota RAV4. I was driving the Lincoln, hit her vehicle while it was parked. She just came outside and found something.
1: 10-4 in route.

0: 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He's also breathing heavy.
1: We're in route now.

0: That's a 28. Tom John Paul 3070. Tom John Paul 3070. I got another 28 when you're ready.
1: Go ahead with it.
0: Frank Charles John 3939. Frank Charles John 3939.
1: Do you need a readback on both or just attach them?
0: Can you give me a readback on both, please?
1: Tibble, your first, come back to a 97 Lincoln Town Car, Charlie Stevenson Jr., 303 Gary Street, showing expired as of 4/15/2026. Negative 29s on that one.
0: Does that vehicle have active valid insurance?
1: It's showing insurance through that 4/15/2026.
0: Tenfold.
1: Your second.
0: Tenfold. Thank you.
1: Tenfold, you're

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0: 3-2-0.

0: 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It's coming back to a Christian Cade Bowes, 303 Gary Street, showing Class C active. -29 on him.
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6, Charles Adam, attention all events, County Car, 1063, signal 2, I-5, southbound. Claims a white Chevrolet Silverado, for the plane, Victor Adam Robert, George Adam Sam 1, feeding Victor Adam Robert, George Adam Sam 1, 30, so, 34.

0: Central to 3030 Baker.
1: Yeah.
0: 10-4. Put you on a 1063, reference ACOC wreck. One of the employees is calling, requesting a report for illegal fireworks that were done on the property last night.

0: as Law Central.
1: Good.
0: Jimmy, back in the county.
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0: 10-42.

0: EMS Central City first responders, EMS Central City first responders, respond emergency traffic to 632 Hillside Avenue, 632 Hillside Avenue, from this probably 50-year-old male, having a seizure. He was seizing, now he's unconscious, not alert. There, I mean, he's outside on the porch at this time, not responding. Let's go to 50.
1: You're coming.

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1: Simple.

EMS, what about first responders, EMS? Emergency traffic, 672 Garrett Road, Lot 3, reference a 57-year-old female, complaining of difficulty breathing, difficulty speaking between breaths, advising her oxygen level, it's in the 80s at this time, such close 1623.

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Houston MSA, Session 5, first responders, need to respond to emergency traffic, 140 County Line Park Road, 140 County Line Park Road, Paul Street, County Line Road, reference to a female patient, dizzy, vomiting, passing out,

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1: Okay. 59 to VMS unit in the rail, panel line 4.

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1: You know which side it is?
0: Cantaline Park Road. 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
1: Got it.
0: EMS 1 Drew. 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
1: Couldn't talk before. What you got?
0: A 75-year-old female, complaint of dizziness. She's responsive. Blood pressure's one. Possibly dehydrated.
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1: Negative. 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
0: Yeah, we'll see you in a minute.

0: Yeah, Mr. Singh.
1: Got a public service for you. 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
0: Is that right?

Merely Charles and Fitzgerald in regards to an API. Union number 2430 is 1414.

Negative 14, sir. 10-4, reference my public service. That'd be 10-8. Yeah, we're

110 Charles Evans, intentional Franklin County, Carson 80, you know, 64 East from the 439, 64 East from the 439, same as a white Dodge van. The name of the main family is 28, Robert Edward Boy, 2104, being Robert Edward Boy, 2104, Torbusville, 1417.

0: Adam, I'm heading up back for Dow. Do you need anything?
1: Hanging, I was just wondering if Baker was near here and I had, well, I think with some shots fired in that area, maybe.

0: 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Need to respond on Lizard Creek Road, right with, near Wildwood Circle. Lizard Creek Road, right near Wildwood Circle intersection. Have a two-vehicle traffic accident. One vehicle on its side at this time. Gathering further information on both vehicles and injuries.
1: 11 and right, search 11 and route.
2: 10-4, notifying rescue as well in 28.
1: Warren County, what was that address again?
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1: Copy.

0: 435 Lizard Creek Road. 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He's scared to get out, not trapped. He's just scared to get out, scared the vehicle would tip over.
1: Copy that.

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1: Got three on scene. 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
0: Tow truck 111 in route warrant. Yeah.
2: I'm going to be out with a vehicle out the center road. Dead end. Baker, there's a side-by-side down there as well.
3: Adam, revise your street name for me.
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Adam, it's coming back to a 2024 Chevrolet Malibu, Marissa Olson, 6320 Pence Grove Road at Charlotte, active out of Mecklenburg County, -129.

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1: Nature response in the area of Lizard Creek and Wildwood Circle. 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
0: 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It's a gray VW bug, a black Nissan truck. I'm letting this HP move.

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1: College it was between Brewers and Dollar General locking the roadway or the PVA into Dollar General, but he was just passing. He wasn't involved.

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C446 Ross 1043, US 1 southbound at NC98. It's a Black Hornet

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1: 4436.
2: All right, they're on 1072. DNG Russian Civic 5 seizure, please. US 1 northbound, southbound, sorry, it's 96.
1: Fifth order, 72, 1522, 1522.
2: Approximately 80, headed to 106, in and out of traffic, reckless. Okay, fine.

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0: 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Andrews in front of Compare Foods.

0: Just got some answers when you're ready. I've got the Andrew since it. 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
1: 2nd.
0: Henry Lincoln Young 4075 HOI. You can just text him to call one, please. You just advise her to be back at the house.
2: Hey, well, your process is active, Val.
1: Process is 2nd. It's going to be active out of Adams County.
0: Yeah, boy, thank you.

0: 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Emergency traffic. 4 Warrington Road, 1284 Warrington Road. Same as be in reference to some breathing. Two complaints going to be back pain. Call pain. It started this morning whenever I woke up. Also, the at the house, camper right out front beside the road. It's clear. Good complaint.
1: EMS Direct.

0: 23, that 1014 I gave you earlier, I know it's specific. Can you check that vehicle?
1: Yes, sir.

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1: Mac 1, 10. Also, the caller wasn't real sure of the address. She's mapping at 1314 Warrington Road.

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0: Have an ETA on the
1: safe. 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

0: EMS need to respond. 9 emergency. 193 Ferguson Drive, 193 Ferguson Drive, Cross Street, Lakeview Avenue. 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

Western Warren County EMS, Station 3 first responders need to respond emergency traffic, 930 U.S. Highway 158 Business East, 930 U.S. Highway 158 Business East, same will be Magnolia Gardens. 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
1: 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We're going to Appalachian.
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3: 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I'll make contact.

0: You must have let one work in
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1: Apple.

0: All units have out Magnolia Gardens. 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She advised male patient is just fine. He walked outside. When you get on scene, all he's going to do is the caller himself called, advised he's having chest pains, wanted to go to the hospital.
1: Okay.

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0: D&D FX, they should already be on scene. They're almost 23. Let them know on scene.
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0: for 23. 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
1: Jeff O'Reilly, I'm not familiar with what 23 is. Are you utilizing 1023?

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0: Stand by. I'm going to give you a call.

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1: Zone 2, 1051, for a Toyota truck. Doesn't appear to be any damage. Just went off the road down an embankment.

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1: Go ahead.
0: 10-4, putting you on 1040. Already occurred. 2-line Riley Road. Manager advised that there were two male subjects fighting inside the store. Both subjects have left, but one said he was going to go out and get a 1038 from his burgundy car. Caller unable to provide a description of either subject or a better description of the car.
1: In Foreman Rail.
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0: Kitchen Fire Department, Bear Farm Fire Department, Van Cannon Fire Department, Epsom Fire Department, EMS South, house struck by lightning. It's 1039 North Chavis Road, 1039 North Chavis Road, just clear, 1564.
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0: 209 to engine 22. Do you want me to grab 21 or come onto the scene?
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0: Spencer from engine 22.
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0: 22. On scene of a two-story house, nothing showing at this time.
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0: I'll be the man of North Davis, and you can cut it to the county anniversary.

0: 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All units still en route, North Travis, need to cut back. Routine traffic. Routine traffic.
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1: Go ahead.
2: What was that at the hospital? 157649.6.

Being so. Hey, Henry, reference my public service.

0: Warren County Zone 2. You just found a 273 Churchill Road, 273 Churchill Road. Call and advise the male subject is stalking her mother. Advise that subject is currently sitting at her residence in a Dodge Ram pickup truck, gray in color. Male subject be a Larry B. Call and advise she wants someone to go out to their residence. Also stated that subject's been sending her mother threatening text messages. Call and advise that her mother is with her at this time, not at the residence.
1: Right. 32, same traffic.
0: 10-4, that call also advised. Also advised that her husband was en route to their residence. Did have a call last night from this male subject in reference to going to that residence.
2: Well, that subject got a pick of these. Got a 50B on him. One of them is at the residence. I gave his name.
0: Unable to advise the subject's last name. First name was Larry. Unable to advise if the last name was Bird or Boy. Communications.
3: Oh, you just cleared attack one, clear 1624.

0: church here. That caller advised that that male subject has been to the residence 3 times today. Caller advised that this subject has been to the residence 3 times today. Me on a gray Dodge Ram pickup.
1: If I just pass one heading to Warrington, can I catch up with you?

0: advised is dark gray.
1: What is it? Kind of like an extended cab. I've seen a light gray one, but it's, no, it's just like higher speed.
0: Call it in advised.

0: 32 Warren County.
1: Oh, hey.
0: Did they advise that he was driving a gray Dodge, or what kind of vehicle was it?
2: Just for a dark gray Dodge Ram with a toolbox on the back.
0: Are you to car 9? Was that a Ram, or what kind of Dodge was it?
3: 10-4, this was a light gray Ram, kind of like a extended cab, but not, didn't have like a back door, but it was extended cab.

0: I'm near Speedway, so is that... I see it.
1: 10-4. Stop that vehicle. See, referring to tag. I'm close to Warrington. If not, I'm going to be heading back the other way. Warrington, if you would, call that caller back and see if they still can see that subject on camera.
2: Also, he lives at the Arrington place, possibly.
1: 10-4. I believe that was the vehicle. You can catch up with it, 32.
0: 32 Warren County. I'll be 1061 with Henry Mike David 7036. Henry Mike David 7036.
1: Location.
0: Chris Beeway.
1: Careful.
3: I'm in front of Walgreens, 203 is out west.

0: Possibly be a Larry boy. Possibly Sim. Thirty-two for Pentecost.
1: 32 Warren County, you can clear that to me. That was not Larry, the Larry subject.
0: Yep.
2: I'll be backing her up to that residence.

0: Okay, thank you.
1: That male subject is homeless. Advise that he does be across the road from that address, down a path behind a single wide trailer where the lot has been cleared out, sleeping in his truck. That's where he's been stalking her from. We'll be there on a
0: we'll get a chance. It's about 3 or 4 minutes now. In the call.
1: 10-4, she also advised that her cousin, Terry Williams, will be on a Burgundy Dodge Ram waiting for you.
0: 10-4, I'm familiar with him.

0: I'm also writing a name, Mary Bird. I don't want a 200 Memorial Drive apartment to them. License and definite suspended.
1: No 50 feet.

0: All 29 has been served on male subject. The male subject also has a VA license.
1: A great village is just like this Birkenau one in the old. Possibly won't be far behind the house person.

0: Message to City County Cars, reference that CNR. The vehicle got off at 214. Call is no longer near same. Clear 1645.
1: Go ahead.
2: John Henry Mike, 3086. John Henry Mike, 3086.
1: 10-4.

0: John Henry, Mike, 3086, come back to a 2012 Ram, a Shelby Diane Whitley, Haskell Court Gardner.
1: Or thank you.
2: Central. Can you show me the area temp locate? Zenor.

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1: 见吧。
2: Emily, I'd be back today, also wrong vehicle.
1: 10-4-32, match it calmly, car 9.
0: 10-4-32, is that vehicle gray? No.
2: Yeah, it was gray.
0: 10-4, that's gonna be the vehicle.

0: not working. If you would, 21 mesh commonly, we're going to need a service of 50 feet. This will be emergency service.
1: Temple.

0: Street direct 50B emergency.
1: Well, this is going to be en route to the office.

0: Yeah, right here, Fred.
1: 81.
2: Air out.
1: Yeah.
2: 1651. You're going, Gary.
3: 500, car 5400
2: route. 1652.

0: Need to respond, 158 Raptors Lane, 158 Raptors Lane. Same would be the Warren County Co-op Extension Office. Have a left, right, and basement motion. Same as a 1046. We'll be attempting key holder next.
1: Double check,
0: 10-4.

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0: On location, 345 Evans Road. The single story wood frame structure, nothing shown from three sides. 500 half command. I'll be out taking a lap.
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0: 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You can clear me from the suspicious person call.
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0: Can you get a fan at the front door, please?
1: Coming to you.
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0: Evans Road Command Central.
1: Evans Road. 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
0: Central, we've ventilated residents. No hazards remaining. Fire alarm was reset. Command will be terminated. All city county units being serviced.

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1: Great.
0: I hang up. 317 Jane Avenue. Got a busy tone on callback.
1: 10-4, 10-17.
0: Came from the landline.
1: 10-4.

0: 三种。哦，是啊。
1: Well, the civil summons in 2024. Only thing we have before that is warrant services in 2017, 2015.

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1: Go ahead.
0: Can I, the subject's about 3 minutes from the sheriff's office. I'm on my way there.

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1: 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Notes have been added.

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Respond all emergency traffic, 3495 Bobbitt Road, 3495 Bobbitt Road. Here's an 88-year-old female. Caller advises oxygen levels 89. Central Clear, 1730.

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0: 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Irate customer just called in saying the store won't give him his money back. He's going to be standing by. Next unit. 100.

0: 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Positive screen.
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0: 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Respond to traffic. 1804 P Street Extension. 1804 P Street Extension. Send you a message to a 45-year-old male, crashing rear-end, super price on the severe chest pains. He's now rising and he feels like he's going to faint. Just clear 1737.
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1: So before him.

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1: What?
0: Well, reference.
1: Rain cooled air from showers and thunderstorms has become widespread and caused temperatures and heat index values to markedly decrease. Correction, 1754.

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0: Station 7 first responders, need you to respond to emergency traffic. 124 Shepherd Road. Going to be a reference to a 49-year-old male, not conscious, breathing, eye problems.
1: Seven direct.
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0: JP.
1: You're getting route 124 Marshall Drive. Have a 49-year-old male patient, conscious and breathing. Advised he was trying to kill some bugs with the spray he had gotten. Advised same has sulfur in it. His eyes are irritated. He is not responding normally. He is flushing his eyes with water at this time.
2: That's right.
1: And for

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1: EMS 4.
0: Yeah, I was going to have a 49-year-old patient. She did get some in her eyes. Blood pressure 80 over 110. Pulse 133. 98. Blood sugar 204.
1: Sure.
0: Yeah. Right.
1: 6 minutes off.
0: 10-4. Thank you.

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1: Yeah.

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51 County EMS response at 864 US Highway 158 known as Warmfield Nursing Center in reference to a patient that needs to be transferred. They are in room 109B. 109B.

0: Yeah.
1: If I ask, nurse did mention that the patient is vomiting, projectile vomiting, and coffee ground material.

10-4. I have a large ammo pressure washer. Things can be 1733 Danny Drive, Tractor Supply. Caller advised they left in a white Ford Escape, unknown direction of travel. Was approximately 6'2", black male wearing all black, and a black hat with a red brim. They advised they have video footage of same.

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0: 343 Central. Tonight, D. Davis, that male has been trespassed for 2 years.
1: 10-4.

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0: 10-4, got a public service in reference to 402 Mason Street. They want to speak with law enforcement about a car they reported stolen last month.
1: No. So when he told a 41, I can have that public service. I believe I was 13 when he took that

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County car 1082, US 13, US 13 northbound. Passenger car on the side of the railway, but. D135-10-4, just 1014, is a black passenger car with a white towel hanging from the window. Go ahead.

0: car, not a car.
1: Can you?
0: Temple, I just put a signal 16 in the box just in case you run across self for your subject tonight. Also got 29 on same. Yeah, well, yeah, we'll go.
1: What are you saying?

0: 好。
1: County Unit en route Church Street, be advised, this patient is going to be short of breath and having some chest pain. Caller also stated that her blood pressure usually runs low, but it is elevated. Also has had a stroke in the past. Temporal.

R186 Johnson County Car, 1080 Buffalo Road, NC 42 eastbound, Buffalo Road, NC 42 eastbound, black pickup truck just ran over the roadway and continued traveling, North Carolina 1028. It's going to be John Lincoln Adam 987, John Lincoln Adam 987, authority cell, 1948 hours, KIB 894.

0: Good.
1: At 25 years, one southbound at near Bear Pond Road, please. We're in traffic.
0: Well, I'm 1017 to you from 39 in Garnet Street.

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0: Thank you.

423, 446. Ten-four, she told you incorrectly. Restriction 19 expired 2/15/2026. It's no longer half that good.